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1: 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You feel blue, you're gonna be sad. You miss the dearest pal that you ever had. There'll come a time, don't you forget.

0: day. But the sun came out later, so I went out and strolled about looking at the shops. Didn't really see anything I liked, so I didn't buy anything. On the way home, I posted a letter.
1: Από την ξένη δισκοθήκη του 104,4.